might know of the original sin. And you might know how to play with fire.

to hide. Scat man, fat man, black and white and brown man, tell me about the color of your soul. If part of your solution isn't ending the

Thank you very much. Thank you. Thank you, ladies and gentlemen. Good evening, and hope you enjoy our show tonight. We're going to try to do all the songs you want to hear. Yeah.